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1: Georgia 1 on scene, the northbound 110 freeway across the avenue, 43. We find nothing. Do you have a better location?
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Rescue 95, chest pain, 5600 West Manchester Avenue.

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0: 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Engine 21 unconscious person, intersection of 52nd and Wadsworth.
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2: 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SQ 15 unconscious person intersection at 37th and Hope.

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1: 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Engine 85, assault, intersection of 223rd Street in Normandy.
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0: And it sounds like the assailant fled. Are you going to Lincoln and 7th?
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0: 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Rescue 6 Engine 11 traffic. 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Rescue 14, you've been attached with Engine 14, City Assault, 1323, East Adams Boulevard.
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3: 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We still required to respond.
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1: 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Engine 58, rescue 68, test main, 1235 South Alfred Street. FR9, rescue 4, seizure, 531 East 7th Street. Engine 46, traffic, intersection Menlo and 40.
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Rescue 85, you've been attacked with engine rescue 38 to the shooting. 614 West, Pacific Coast Highway. Engine rescue 38, rescue 85. 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
2: 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That's mostly Hollywood Bowl traffic. Get in the left lane so you can make your way around it.
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0: 37. Let me know what the panel says in the lobby.
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0: 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Engine 37, do we have any activation on the panel?
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0: 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Engine 37, truck 37 is going to be taking the roof. Make sure you communicate with them regarding what you have.
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0: Engine 37, you're broken. You have traffic.
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0: 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Let's take all companies, all communications back to 13.

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1: 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That's an incident. 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

0: 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We're on scene at the location. If you have anything further, we're unable to locate the patient.
1: Rescue 87, escape from a passerby. We got nothing further if you're unable to locate.

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1: Digit 38, CAS recommending Battalion 6, Unit 13, and Rescue 36.
0: Metro Engine 38, cancel that. I'm asking, did you dispatch Rescue 112 to my address for a separate incident?
1: No, they're on a they're on a separate incident.
0: Roger, Acacias with Rescue 112, Bronzy.
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0: at 289 Rossville Road. We don't see a stopped car on fire. Do you have anything further?
1: Engine 89 came from a passerby at the bus stop. We got nothing.

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Engine Rescue 26, difficult breather 2406, Raymond Avenue.

0: 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We're available. 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
0: Metro engine 46, do you have an ET for LAPD?
1: Six, not at this time.
0: What does that mean, Metro? Is there a unit assigned or?
1: Engine 26, yes.
0: Metro, that was 4-6. Is there a unit assigned?

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0: 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We're available from last run, but in place of Rescue 20.
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0: Metro from engine 105. Shows clear from incident 1421. Shows on another still alarm accident separate from 1421. LAFD not involved. Also at Royer and Ventura Boulevard.
1: Engine 105, your new incident is going to be 1442. Do we need to notify LAPD of the additional incident, or are they on scene?
0: LAPD's on scene of incident 1421, and they're aware of this one. I'm not sure if they're going to respond, though.
1: Roger, we'll notify LAPD you're on scene, incident 1442.
2: 34, back to intersection Adams and Montclair.

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1: 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We have a 5-story center home park showing. 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
5: 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No RP as well. We're making access right now. Panel looks clear. We're going to find the stairwell.
6: Copy. I want to talk to Metro and have the RP come out.

0: 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Can you have the ER come on out? Life Force 11, Roger. We'll check the call back.
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0: Life Force 11, and we're unable to recontact the RP. 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
2: Yeah, Engine 11 from Truck 11 Stop. We found the dumpster back here to the chute and the PR. She's heading up to the fifth floor. Says there's some smoke coming out of the trash chute. There's nothing coming from the dumpster.

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1: Diabetic 6707, South 6th Avenue.

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0: 78, engine 102, reported smoke. 13523, Telltown Drive, across the Midwood Drive. Channel 8, Tech 8, 14.
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0: 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Can you check the callback?
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2: 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This is going to be a fault, heavy fog moving through the canyon.
0: Roger, false. Confirming we can clear tech 14.
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0: Flight 478, roger. Engine 39, rescue 39 has been attached, responding out of quarters. Rescue 881, cancel, discontinue.

0: 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We don't find anybody waving us down. Do you have any more information?
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0: Frisky 102 unconscious 6320 Winston. I'm Donald Payne, 770 Grand Avenue. Rescue 60, seizure, 5525 Fourth Avenue. 866 traffic, section Western, 65th place. Inch 25 injury, 3300 8th Street.
1: Measure 866, shows en route, NDC, not taken.
0: Roger. Line 464, hemorrhage, 314 East 102nd Street.
2: Metro from Rescue 9, Roger. Address in place of 809.
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0: 69 wires down, 11322, side of west.
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1: 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Do you have any more info on this call?
0: 25, nothing further. 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
1: Metro. Just to advise in case you get additional calls, the elevator is not operable and has been broken for several days. They're waiting for an elevator technician to fix the elevator. Nobody's stuck.
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Suicide 118 20.

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0: 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Rescue 866 injury, 6513 Riders. Rescue 20, 5 minute ETA for PD.
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0: Metro from Rescue 7. We're on scene at the reported address, Delta Beach. Is there anything further?
1: Rescue 7, it's a bad callback. We have nothing further.

Metro from at 27, we circled around the required address a few times. Don't see a patient. We're going to call this a false. Rescue 7, roger, false. 44, rescue 65, unconscious, 3325, Renata.

0: Metro from Rescue 900, just passing from place of 809.
1: Very good at it. Incident 1631. Metro 1 Rescue 4, did respiration through 16th Stadium Way in the 110. Rescue 846, it's all intersection West 49th Street, Figueroa.
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0: rescue 889, traffic accident, intersection of Victory Boulevard and Lancashire Boulevard. Get the RPs coming out to meet you.
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0: 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Rescue 84 Sick Person, 23202 Oxford.
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1: 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Rescue 839, traffic accident, 13760 Oxnard Street.

0: 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The patient left the scene. 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

0: 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Could you create a still alarm medical at Fire Station 61 for a 50-year-old male, difficulty breathing, please? 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
1: 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Is this a walk-in or a member?
0: Rescue 61 is going to be a walk-in.
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0: 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Can you show us on scene of a still alarm traffic at the intersection of Roscoe and Reseda? Fire department not involved.
1: Three, Roger. We'll show you on scene. 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
1: 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You found a rubbish fire. Do you have anything further?

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Traffic intersection at 6 in Los Angeles.

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Six for check, stand by. Engine 87, traffic accident, intersection of Devonshire and Havenhurst.

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0: 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Attention 98 traffic accident, 12040 Foothill Boulevard.
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0: 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And Rescue 94, unconscious, 2715, Mansfield. 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
0: It's 7, Roger. 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

0: 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Rescue 81 with engine 90 assault, 160 16 Van Owen. Engine rescue 75, traffic accident, intersection of Laurel Canyon Boulevard, Kalisher.
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1: 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We have one of those step-down capacitors that has partially burning. Looks like it's going to burn out on its own. But advise DWP of what's going on.
0: Edge 77, roger. Hold 2-1-4-7-8-5, Mike. 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
1: 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It's in an area with a large amount of homeless RVs.
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0: 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Intersection of Laurel Canyon Boulevard and Calistria.
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0: 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We're Storm Rescue 13 in quarters as well. Would you still like us to respond to this incident in person?
1: Rescue 29, yes. Pick up the AVL.
0: Rescue 29.

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Notify LAPD that East 81st Street between

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2: Engine 75. Yes, PD was requesting for a patient. We're going to have the 800 continue through.

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0: Metro Line 463, I got a hydrant down in the high voltage wire. Certified DWP, we are unable to shut it off.
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1: Copy that. Shows approximately three floors of strobe lights from the outside.
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1: 209, you're on scene. 403 East 5th Street. Where are the, story, 333 Center Hall, with nothing showing. We'll be in the invest mode. Let's have our resources staged out on 5th and San Pedro. I'll be known as 5th Street IC. We'll be in the investigative mode. At 9, you got fire attack, and at 209, back them up.
2: Structure fire on 9's first stand. Task Force 9 is on scene, reporting a four-story pre-33 Center Hall. Nothing showing at this time. They're in the invest mode. All incoming units stage at 5th and San Pedro.

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1: 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I see. Red Karen, are you on scene? I don't know what you need.
0: Not sure, Roger, is going to have it. Just stand by on Pedro. Just stand by where Betsy.
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0: Hey, Firetang, I copied. 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

0: a copy of Night Smoke, and you're still, hey, Life Force 3, why don't you come on in and take the fire post with like to be Division 3. You'll have Engine 9 and then 209 working for you.
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0: Hey, Engine 4 from IC. No, Brandy 4. Go ahead and take the floor, but it'll be, looks like it's going to be the fourth floor. I'll make a Division 4. Let me just confirm the index when you get there. It looks like they have light smoke on the third. Take the floor above, which will be 4.
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0: Yeah, copy that fire out. Do we have a unit? Do we check the floor above? Copy that. Did you get a look on the fourth floor to make sure we have the extension? Hey, copy that. Fire out. I'm going to be releasing everybody here shortly. Just stand by. We're going to can't report from the fourth floor. Make sure you get an extension on the fourth.
1: I see from roof. Roof is clear.
0: Yeah, roof, I copy. Roof is clear. Go ahead and make your way down. Let's get some blowers and assist Engine 9 and 209 with the smoke evacuation.
1: Roger.
0: Hey, 943, report your copy. We're probably going to release you here shortly.
2: 943, copy. You want me to stand by or?
0: Just stand by. Let me make sure the fourth floor is clear and then we'll release everybody.
2: Three, copy.
0: Four, copy. Hey, Engine 209 from IC, just let me know when the fourth floor is clear. We'll release everybody. We'll hold on attack momentarily.
1: IC from 80 truck 9. Roof is clear. Working my way down to the fourth floor. All hallways are all clear on the fourth.
0: Okay, I copy that. We'll release everybody. We'll hold on attack momentarily.
1: Yeah, roger.
0: Back momentarily, you have the command channel back. You can release all companies assigned 9s. We'll all handle.
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0: Hey, all of 9s, we got the tag momentarily.

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0: Okay, Roger, I copy
1: 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You're right. 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I'll work my way down, start with the blowers.

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0: 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Take a call back.
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0: 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Rescue 872, traffic accident, intersection with the Boulevard and Ventura Boulevard. Agent 7 for Metro.
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0: 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I talked to the reporting party. Patient's GOA, they walked away. 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
1: 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Sounds like you might be coming from 8533.

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Updated address is going to be 8505 is where the alarm is coming from. We're investigating now. Not at this time. 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
1: 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It's a little, like a back alley street.

0: 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We have a vehicle partially blocking short at 12905. Fire has been extinguished. Need a tow.
1: 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We'll notify LAPD for tow request.
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3: 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Rescue 3, patient state, she's coming down to you. Westwood.
4: Yeah, we're trying to get in through a window right now.

0: 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We don't have anything matching the description. If you have anything further, we're calling a fault.
1: 3-7, this was a first-party caller, standby.

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1: Hey, there's a weather.

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0: 7, we're staging at Hollywood and McAdden. 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Description of the patient?
1: 2-7, we have nothing further at this time. Caller was very uncooperative with 911. We'll advise him clear to enter. Rescue 264, press her out. Rescue 264. Rescue 27, overdose 6826, sunset.

Flight 450, rescue 56, Denver for aspiration 3150, see this. 11 of Donald Payne, 682, Coronado, rescue 46, personnel 4801, fix. Rescue 33, breathing difficulty 960 West 62nd Flight.

0: 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This address doesn't exist. Is this a cell signal?
1: 846. Yes, we have nothing further.

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1: 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Engine 27 LAPD is at 5-minute ETA. 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
1: 16, you have a car stuck on the track. You know, if I can specific, shut down the tracks and notify LAPD, the person EQOH on the tracks.
0: And it's 16, roger. What was the railroad line that you needed shut down? You were broken.
1: Adjoining 16, affirmative. You notify railroad. Union Pacific, so shut down the tracks. We have a car stuck on the tracks and also LAPD.
0: It is 16, roger. Union Pacific. We'll notify. Car stuck on the tracks. LAPD is notified. I'm a dispatcher.

0: ago.
1: Was this a paranormal? Need LAPD.
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0: 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We'll take the stat in place of the line course. Three, Roger, press the route with 857, Rescue 46, stabbing 614 Florence. 833 en route.
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0: 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They just put out a backup on their side for this incident.
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0: 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There's a security guard in the truck with flashing lights that way again.
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0: FR9, no. Rescue 827, transporting from which incident?
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1: Roger. 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

0: 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We have a one-story single family moving. Outside fire. Task Force 89 is going to happen. We have all the channels back. Six seconds.
1: Task Force 89, roger. 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Task Force 89 will handle. We'll take this back to 8. Take back 14.

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0: Flight Force 5, we're going to change this to a report smoke, adding digit 5. You'll have attack channel of 1414.
1: Copy.
0: Reported to be a haze of smoke on the fourth

Metro Life Force 5 on scene, 9400 Southwest Unit Boulevard. We have a 5-star, a 4-over-1 parking with an additional floor of parking underground with nothing showing. It's a very large apartment complex, L-shaped, about 400 by a quarter mile in length. Nothing showing. It's down by the investigative motor.

0: No.
1: Got a steel alarm rubbish fire at two different locations, one on Hoover and then 60th. And stand by for the second rubbish. It's just a block north on Hoover and 59th, both trash cans.
0: Roger.

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1: Copy enunciator clear. See if we can get eyes on that fourth floor.
2: With 839 fall, 14951 one more port.
3: Four rescue 68, breathing difficulty 4411 Don Miguel, rescue 46. 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
4: Roger, it was two separate trash cans about a block apart.
3: Roger.
1: Reports are we have a haze, a smoke on the fourth floor. We're unsure if it's at this 9400 La Tierra address site here, or on one of the other, or on the Lincoln facing side. Assist Light Truck 5 in investigating here at the on the fourth floor.
4: Invest on fourth.
0: Five for me.

0: repeat that last message? Truck 5AO from Engine, repeat your last message.
1: Fire from AO. Yeah. And it's stage 5 on the ship.
0: Go to direct. Repeat your message. Loud and clear, go. Metro from Engine 98. We're at the intersection of Sigil and Arroyo. We cannot find a email pacing. Can you check the callback, please? Five's coming to the third floor. We'll be looking for you. Metro Engine 98, we're at the intersection of Sigil and Arroyo. We cannot find a

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2: Looks like it's going to be the right at the transition of the southbound 170 and southbound 101.
3: Roger, we just pulled up right now. If you guys stay off, might have multiple vehicles. We'll count to you guys in just about 2 minutes.

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1: Roger, engine 86, can you continue through? We're going to need your monitor to pronounce. Roger.
2: Go ahead.

I'll copy that. Metro, from Task Force 5 at 9400 South Matihara Boulevard. Life Force 5 will handle food on the stove. You can take

0: 6, we're at the 60 on 3. Be advised, CHP shut down the freeway. Let me know if we need them to make accommodations to get you guys in.
1: Roger, we're getting on at that Magnolia right now.
0: Roger.
2: Rescue 60. We're right behind you, engine 60.
0: Okay, rescue. Copy.

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0: 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And also, can you notify street lighting that they have one street light that's down and damaged?
1: Light Force 27, roger. DWP for shutdown hydrant, street lighting, damaged light.

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Physical Rescue 447 at North Kersan Avenue, crosses Rosewood, Channel 7, TAC is 14.

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structure fire. Rescue 10 on scene or still on structure fire. 1225 South Hope Street with Task Force 10, Rescue 810, Engine 209, Engine 9, Task Truck 9, Rescue 209, Hazmat 21, EMS 11, Battalion 11, Battalion 1 to the structure fire, 1225 South Hope Street, crosses Pico, Channel 9 response, attack is 18, command is Channel 10. 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
1: 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Do you have... 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
2: Task Force 61, copy on scene. You're badly broken.
0: I didn't take you off of life force. You're badly broken.

0: Roger, do we have any additional patients that are already outside the vehicle?
1: Yeah, I'm doing 360 right now. I'll let you know in a minute.

0: Station Road.
1: Looks like we have one patient.
0: Roger. Copy. One patient at this time. Scene 447 North Curzon Avenue. We do have one vehicle upside down. We have one patient that needs to be extricated. We have everyone continue through emergency.
2: SAS 461, copy. Roll over, one patient trapped, continue through. Units responded to the physical rescue. SAS 461 on scene reports, roll over vehicle, one patient trapped, continue through.
0: Engine 61, confirming that we have the patient already extricated from the vehicle.
1: Yeah, truck 61, we just got the patient out right now. We can handle with that top 461.
0: Roger.
3: Go ahead and give me two additional paramedic rescues. We have three patients in total.
0: 461, and the first rescue will be able to handle.
2: Task 461, copy. Units responded to physical rescue, 447 North Person Avenue. Task 461 will handle. All of the units, make yourselves available. Task 461, we have rescue 61. Do you also want rescue 41?
0: You can cancel rescue 41. Task 461, rescue 61 will be able to handle.
2: Task 461, copy.
0: Metro for 61, you can also take back the pack, Jeff.
2: Copy, take back check 14.
4: Engine 290, copy. Do you want the battalion chief and the EMS captain?
3: Yeah, Metro, engine 290, we'll take it all.
4: Engine 290, Roger. Rescue 52, rescue 26, EMS 1, battalion 5. Rescue 900, injury interception at 7th floor.
5: Guys, you from in tonight. We're up front already. What if it's 209 on the Charlie?
6: Yeah, that's correct. We already made run the front here off of Alpha.

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2: 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We find no one for LAPD. 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We're going to call the pulse.
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1: I see from the roof. We're on a 50 by 100 conventional arch. Looks like it started on the first floor. I do have ventilators showing up here. I'm going to get you a look on the backside.

0: fire jack from the roof. Is this thing contained to that first floor? If so, where's the stairwell located?
1: I found a stairwell. It's right on the help facility right now. I'm headed up to check out the second floor.
2: Roger, the alarm company has nothing further also. Roger. Cancel.
1: Hey, Alpha from Firetech. Found the stairwell up to the second floor. It's right on the Alpha side of the building where we had access. About halfway up, I don't see much D on the second floor. I'd like to put on a complaint to the first floor right now. But we'll need a company to...
3: Scene. We'll be assuming command as Hope Street on C. We have a two-story commercial, approximately 100 by 100 with fire show installed on the first floor. We're going to be in offensive mode. Let me have one additional task force, one additional paramedic rescue. Staging is going to be at Pico and Hope. Command post is across the street from the incident, Battalion 1.
2: Battalion 1, roger. Also, you have 11 minutes in your incident timer.
3: Metro from Hope Street IC, can you repeat your last message?
2: Hope Street IC, you have 11 minutes on your incident timer. 11 minutes.
3: Copy, 11 minutes.
4: Truck 10, Battalion 1. 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
0: Hey, fire shots from the roof.
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2: Yeah, go ahead, Jim.
5: 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And as the other rescues approach, we'll need more drivers.
2: Roger. Hope Street, I see you'll be getting Engine 3, Assistant 2, Rescue 3, MS-1, Battalion 13, and Life Force 26.
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4: Join your crew. I'm here in fire tech. I think it's confined to the first floor. This is on the stairwell on the opposite side. We'll keep this as alpha only for now. We'll transition this to a 1-2 fire once we get enough companies going.
0: Fire attack from the roof.
1: Fire attack.
2: Fourth floor. Stand by. We'll try to call there.
4: Command post.
1: Alpha from fire attack.
0: I see from Charlie.
4: Charlie, go.
0: I see from Charlie. We're back here in the alley. We're going to lay in. We have two roll-up doors. We're trying to open up now.
4: Okay, Charlie. 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Let me know if this this building is split.
0: I see from Charlie. The building is not split. One building.
4: Okay, copy.
2: Yeah, Metro Fire from Life was 38 here at 645 North Eubanks. 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They're all closed up. There's no visible hazard for fire. 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
10: You'll be in charge of Division 9 with Division 1 with Engine 10, Rescue 810, and Engine 9. I'm going to put Hazmat 21 going to the second floor for me.
9: Light Force 26 from Hope Street, I see you got Division 2.
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9: You'll have Hazmat 21 working for you, Division 2.
5: Alpha side. We're getting the skylight popped open right now. I'm trying to get a hold of fire tech to see if they want ventilation for the second floor. If they have a company at least working up there. I know you said 21.
10: Yeah, I just sent Hazmat 21 up there. We got truck 26 following up there to take over Division 2, but they're not quite there yet. So talk to Hazmat 21 once they get up.
5: Copy that, break. 21's from the roof.
12: Affirmative. Yeah, go ahead and flip around. You can start backing up. Exit truck 29. We got a third patient here for you.
13: Engine 1 from Engine 10. The bulk of fires on the Alpha side where we entered. I'm about midway back on the first floor. I don't see any signs of fire towards the display side of the building. Hope we can find the Alpha side.
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5: 29 and truck 29, rescue 26, the last rescue's on scene to assess the third one. He's walkie talkie.
11: Copy that. RA-29, first patient, the Cedars, RA-52 is loaded up now, RA-26 assessing third patient. Has that MedCon's been opened up?
5: Negative.
10: I'm going to actually, I'll fold you into the, just stand by. If I put a Rick Clark company in place, I'll marry you up with them.
11: Inside, let me know when the water's back on.
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11: SK 15 on Cox First, 701 West 32nd Street. Call back to that. We have nothing further.

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2: Roger. You can leave it on.
1: Roger.
0: Street IC, you have 20 minutes. I'm going to set a timer 20 minutes.
1: Metro Hope Street IC, 20 minutes. Copy. Out of the building. Falcon of Fire is still on the Alpha side.

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1: ID go for RA 52.
0: Yeah, what's your destination and description of patient?
2: Go ID.
1: Hey, did you guys get those doors back open back there, and what do you got?
2: We have both doors open, heavy smoke showing, moderate smoke showing, no fire.
1: Okay, copy. Engine 10 is reporting that they made it all the way back to the Charlie side,
2: yes.
1: And they didn't report any fire back there.
2: Copy. No fire, smoke only. Vehicles inside and heavy storage in the back here. No fire.
0: Scooter, three patients. Two are en route to the hospital. The last one is being assessed. We have no additional needs. Command post is just north of the incident on Wilton Place. I'll be known as Wilton Icy.
1: Nice, Rod. 26, Division 2 from IC.

0: Copy. Cal, description of patient.
1: Hey,
0: report for the second floor.
1: I know it's Lexus 26. Second floor, we got some damage from there. Here's the medic.
0: Hey, I'm not able to read you there, 21. Could you repeat? Rescue 3.
2: Rescue 3, we got you in staging. Just stand by.

0: Yeah,
1: Rescue 3 from Hope Street, I see. You can clear. Thank you.
0: Bye, Steve.

0: Okay, copy that. Division 1 from IC. Hey, do you have any more active fire?
1: Charlie. Rescue 9, unconscious person, 240 6th Street, cross the bridge.
0: Charlie, go.
2: Yeah, Chief, we made it all the way here, met up with Alpha Company. Smoke only, never been any. Heavy stuff.
0: Charlie, you're pretty broken on that message, but I'm copying some heavy smoking. You guys made it in of, what'd you say, 50 feet?
2: Hi, Chief, I'm Charlie. We made it all the way in, met up with Alpha Companies. Smoke only, mezzanine, approximately 50 feet in from the Charlie side.
0: Okay, copy that. Nothing up there on the mezzanine, correct?
2: Negative, nothing.
3: Are in offensive mode. At this time, we are getting close to a knockdown. I'll update you shortly. I do not anticipate any more resources. AC2 will be here to assist Battalion 1. Battalion 1 is still IC.
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0: Hey, Division 2, Engine 9 is on Division 1. I did not assign them to Division 2. Let's get this correct.
3: Yeah, Metro from Hope IC. Go ahead and give me Marshall Hughes.
2: Hope IC, roger.

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Metro, Edges 6-7, go ahead and attach a rescue, overdose. 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Rescue 92 traffic accident, intersection Overland, San Juanico Boulevard. Into 15 traffic accident, intersection Adams and Hoover. Intersection route.

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1: Copies, Life Force 3, quarters. Okay, division 1, I copy. 57 abdominal pain, 1650 West Florence.
2: Yeah, copy that.

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1: And Metro from Life Force 2, confirming cancel, we're 3 blocks from the
0: center. Life Force 2, yes. Just continue. We've attached Life Force 3 to your place. Oak Street, I see you have Life Force 3 and Life Force 12 in route.

Yeah, turn 26, I'm copying. And I'm copying, you're saying you're Division 2, but I'm hearing Engine 9 say they're on a mezzanine, so let's clean that up. You're on a mezzanine or the second floor?

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5: Charlie, go. I see. We just came from light, lazy smoke to heavy black smoke. Heavy fire showing from the mezzanine to the Charlie side. Heavy fire now coming out the roll-up doors.
1: Okay, copy that. We got folks up there working that. Are you able to affect any fire attack from that side without impacting them?
5: Affirmative, we're gonna get squad on it now. It's coming out pretty good now. I see from Battalion 11 on 10.
1: Getting from IC to operations. 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
0: He's been attached to the structure fire at Rivers First, 943 South Beacon Avenue. Battalion 18, discontinue your response.
6: Approved second floor. I'll confirm that in a moment. At the entrance, I have heavy smoke. It is worsening.
1: Yeah, copy that. I'm going to make you Division 2. You got Hazmat 21, Truck 26.
4: Old Street, I see.
1: If I'm Division 2, I'll get you some more companies. Let's confirm whether or not you got Engine 9 with you. I'm not sure if they're on a mezzanine or a second floor. I'm not sure if truck 26 is actually on the mezzanine, so let's clean that up for me.
6: Roger, engine 9 is outside right now. Engine 17 has replaced them. They're supposed to be on the second. I'll confirm in a moment.
3: 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We have a four-story center hall with nothing showing. We'll be in the investigative mode.
1: Threads on their helmets is coming in 17 on this incident.
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0: Units responding to the structure fire. 11's first in. Task Force 11 on scene, reports a four-story center hallway, nothing showing. 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
3: Engine 13, stand by.
6: Okay, I don't have a DBA, but this place is heavy storage of paper products with racks right from the get-go, paper products in the front. It's about 150 feet long, about 50 feet wide, two stories. We do have fire showing from the roof, and we do do have pressurized smoke from an attic space blowing up through the brick wall on the Bravo side. Additionally, you had heavy smoke on the Charlie side.
1: Okay, copy that. Sounds like this thing caught some product and is going now. It was looking good there for a minute. I'm going to make you Division 1. You're going to have Truck 9, Engine 10, Rescue D10.
6: Okay, just what motor are we in right at this point?
1: I still have us in the offensive mode.
6: Okay, you have heavy fire coming out on the Charlie side. Recommend defensive.
1: Okay, all units, on the hope and great incident. Let's get outside, do a part of the car. We're going to go defensive. This is defensive fire. Roof, let's get off.
7: Mink can handle. Do we have anything going on the first floor?
0: We already anticipate requesting any additional rescues or units at this time.
8: Home Street, I see you, Roger, transitioning from offensive to defensive mode.
6: There's going to be a parking structure with a hotel, so that's going to be impacted by smoke for the hotel and a parking structure.
1: Okay, copy that.
0: RP's calling back.
1: Yeah, Division 2, we're getting out. You're going to go defensive. Get out of the building right now.
7: 811 will handle dumpster fire.
1: Yeah, go ahead.
6: Okay, reconciling. That's going to be 26, not 17. I'm pulling everybody out. You have a hidden mezzanine and a true second floor. Conditions continue to increase. We are not hitting the bulk of the fire.
1: Yeah, copy that. Let me know what you got. Everybody outside, you got your fire and a car done. I want everybody out of the building. All units, we are going defensive. Get out of the building now. All units, get out of the building now.
0: Channel 7.
8: You can discontinue Task Force 11 and Rescue 11 will handle dumpster fire.
1: Copy. Would you like me to reroute to the additional structure fire? Right, closer to the Battalion 18.
8: Battalion 2, stand by.
6: 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Give me a little more pressure, please.
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2: Go, I see.
1: They confirming you are out of the building.
3: 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Affirmative. We're in the alleyway. We have three lines on the fire now.
1: Okay. Copy that.
4: Charlie,
2: Truck 10, Engine 9, Engine 10, accounted for.
1: Copy that. We just need to re-rack this and get our defensive posture going. Get some larger hose lines on this.
4: Yeah, Metro, update from Hull Street IC. Currently, we are now in a defensive mode. Currently, we have a confirmed car and par. Firefighter companies are out and accounted for. Can you go ahead and dispatch the robots?

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1: We've contacted RP.
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0: Hey, Charlie, what's the best action? Okay, copy that.
2: Op, Battalion 13, do you want me to take over, Charlie?
0: Yeah, 13, why don't you take over, Charlie? You got truck 2 back there with engine 209.
2: Roger, truck 2, engine 209, Charlie.
0: Truck 9, from IC on tech.
2: On the Delta side with truck 10.
3: Delta from Charlie, watch your hose line. You're overshooting the building. You're overshooting the building.
2: Yeah, truck 10 coming. I see from Charlie.
4: Metro, just 6-3, confirm and cancel.
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4: Metro, you can want to keep the on scene to incident 0272.
5: Going on scene.
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0: Go.
2: Use one task force. I'm going to put them on the Charlie building as well as my companies on the ground.
0: Yeah, roger that, Charlie. I got some folks coming, and we'll get some people back there for you.
2: Roger. Looks like at least 3 autos, van, and trucks extending to that second floor. I do not see a mezzanine from where I can see, but I do have it lapping up.

0: top from Division 1. 9-11.
1: Okay, go for Rob.
0: Okay, we got four hose lines up in the front. On the first, going to the second, attacking the first floor and second floor. We only see smoke, pressurized smoke. Truck 9 and engine 9. Sounds like they were redirected to the Delta side roof for water application from the Delta side.
1: Yeah, that's correct. I'm going to make you Alpha. I'll make you Alpha with truck 26 and engine 10. Yeah, and rescue 810 out front. Do you have any other companies out there that I missed?
0: Yes, add Hazmat 21 to my resources on Alpha.
1: Okay, copy. Battalion 11 is Alpha with truck 26, engine 10, rescue 810, and Hazmat 21.
2: Time for my L.
1: Yep, confirming you will be Alpha. You've got truck 26, engine 10, rescue 810, and Hazmat 21.
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0: Alpha side, defensive mode.
1: Yep, copy that. Let me know if you got room up front for any additional companies.
0: Hey Delta, how close to the Charlie are you? Are you in the front of the main bulk of the fire or to the rear of it?
2: Metro, I'm rescuing that too. How do you show us?
1: Radio 92.
3: Oh, Street, I see, Roger.
0: I see from Alpha. Got heavy smoke impacting the hotel, a high-rise hotel on the second, on the further side.
1: Yeah, my copy, operations copy. We got, my next resource is going to go back there for them so that we can try to minimize that for them.
0: Yeah, I'll send you a ticket. 7 stories of parking to modern residential with balconies.
1: Go over to the

0: Yeah, let's start getting it ready. How about it dropped off
1: from Alpha? I got a ladder pipe going up. I recommend we go with the ladder pipe as well.
2: Yeah, we're ready to go with ladder pipes when you get them up.
1: Ops from Alpha, conditions have changed. Now that the roof is self-ventilated, we've got very minimal smoke coming out of the Alpha side now.
2: The operations copies your message.
3: 150 more pounds.
0: Truck 10 and truck 9 are getting off the Delta exposure. We're going to go to ladder pipe. We're coming down now.
2: Okay, Delta, copy that. Is that Delta exposure being impacted?
4: Truck down and burial.
0: From Delta to truck 10, yeah, it looks like it's starting to get into the Delta exposure.
2: Okay, get your pipe up. I want you to get some people inside on that Delta exposure.

0: Delta Company's from Charlie. I have a wagon batter going up. Let me know if it's overshooting the building. It's coming from the Bravo towards the Delta.
1: Additional. Channel 9, Tech 18. Command 10. Rescue 8, 61, Medical Alert 6379. What's going on?

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1: Engine 64 canceled.
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0: Delta from operations. I'm sending the 1018 over there to take over Delta.
3: Ops from Delta, copy, Battalion 18, coming over. Both Truck 10 and Truck 9 are off the Delta exposure. We're setting up ladder pipe cell.
0: I copy you. Responding to a structure fire, 10-1st in. 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
0: Okay, go to 15 for me. I'm going to do a comm check on 15. You're still ringing.
2: Roger, I have 15 up. I'll get you on 15.

0: Operations, Charlie.
1: Charlie, go ahead.
0: Yeah, Roger, we are exposing that Delta. We're opening it from the rear. We have one elephant door opening up now. It's right now light smoke. I'll give a peek in a moment. I still need an additional person to Charlie's side. I'm going to utilize them in the Charlie exposure to get the bulk of the fire from the roof.
1: Yeah, Charlie, I copy you. When I get companies, I'll shoot my first task force back there for you.
0: Roger that. Their best access is from the alleyway, and they need to bring water.
1: Charge you to go.

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1: Hey, Metro. Metro from Hope IC. Go ahead and give me truck 11.
0: Hope Street IC, Roger.
2: Yeah, Hope Street, you got Task Force 15 in that staging. Pico and Hope.
0: Response, Tactus 18, Command 10.
3: Hope Street IC, you have 1 hour on your internet clock.
1: Yeah, Metro from Hope IC, copy. 1 hour instant clock. Go ahead and give me the entire task force 11 to my incident.
4: Ops, go Charlie.
0: Go Charlie.
4: Okay, your Charlie exposure is completely empty. You have no extension into your Charlie, correction, Delta exposure.
1: Charlie, we're just talking about the Charlie exposures, correct?
4: Correct. The adjoining two-story building is completely vacant. I can see all the way from front to back.
1: Okay, yeah, I copy you.
0: That's Force 15.
1: Hope I see you copy.
4: From Alpha. Turn ladder.
0: Alpha, go.
4: We need more ladder pipe stuff on this. If you can get somebody on the Bravo side, I think Life Force 3 is headed over there.
0: Yeah, got you. We're working on that.
4: We've got hose lines and one ladder pipe on the Alpha side. We're holding it, but the bulk of the fire is down the two-thirds rear of the building.
1: Copy. Our company up to the command post.
4: Their ladder pipe. Chief, I will need DWD to kill the power to the building closest to you.
0: Yeah, copy.
1: Life Force 12, copy. Metro Mobile, IC, go ahead and contact DWP and have a report to our incident.
0: Street IC, DWP, power and water side.
1: Last unit is staging.
4: 350.
0: Task Force 15 is in staging.
1: I got you 15. It was another unit after Engine 13.
0: Operation from Delta to anything. Go Delta.
4: Your Delta exposure is going to be 1221. We do have fire inside of the building. We're opening up now. I'll let you know if I need an additional.
0: Roger that.
4: It is a vacant three-story, wide open.
0: Hey, repeat that last real quick for me.
4: The building stature is three stories. However, when you walk inside, it's open air from ceiling to floor. Vacant.
0: Okay, copy that.
4: 13.
0: Charlie from operations.
4: Charlie. message. It's lighting off what used to be windows. If I get one company to me, I can mitigate the Delta exposure.
5: Hey, Charlie, operations, I'm giving you lead for 15.
4: CCS, all of
2: Metro from Hope IC. You can have TAC 14 back. We'll keep 18 and 15.
0: Hope Street IC, roger.
4: I got one more from Engine 9 to here.

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1: Go ahead, Ops.
0: Are you going to need resources on Delta? Sounds like it's just a vacant open there.
1: What I have assigned to me now is sufficient at this time.
0: Okay, copy. Alpha from operations.
1: Go for Alpha.
0: Okay, what do you guys need?
1: Right now, nothing. We're just holding the fire in check on the first and second floor. I have more than enough people.
0: Okay, copy that.

0: Alpha from operations. I've got truck 12 coming in here. You just take over truck 2's truck and get the ladder pipe up for you. Just another ladder pipe from the Bravo side.
1: So are they replacing it then? Just if I put a truck on that Alpha on the back side from the front.
2: The street from the incident.
1: Okay, just to reconcile, Light Force 12 being assigned to Alpha, fighting fire on the Bravo side.
0: Yeah, he's actually on the Alpha side, but he's on the Alpha Bravo corner.
1: Understood, Light Force 12. Did you say they were replacing somebody?
0: They're just going to use Truck 2's truck.
1: Copy all.

0: Firefighter Albert and Rivera, come up to the parking structure. We're going to drop back that inch and a half.
1: Home Street IC for Metro, you have 1 hour and 10 minutes on your incident clock. 1 hour and 10 minutes.
2: Metro Hope IC, copy, 1 hour and 10 minutes. Just an update, we are still in defensive mode.
1: Home Street IC, roger, defensive mode.
0: Light Force 2 from Charlie. You want the 2.5 up there? We got a 2.5 right now. Roger, I would like to get a second line up there. Can we drop bag it to you? Yeah, Charlie from Truck 2. I'm going to bring my members up. We're going to drop bag the 8.5 line. I copy. Engine 209, engineer, engine 209. You got to gate down the 2.5. It's too much. Roger.
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0: We'll be good with one additional 2.5 and your manpower to man the other lines that are already back here.
1: Roger, I got engine 15 bringing water down that alley behind truck 2.
0: Roger.

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1: Go ahead for AO3 on Charlie.
0: Focus ladder pipe on that Delta side first.
1: Copy. Efforts will be focused on protecting exposure on the Delta side.
0: Go ahead, Charlie, for Delta. I have a ladder pipe that's going your direction. Let me know if that causes any issue.
2: Yeah, Roger, we'll communicate. Just got water going in stuff here. We're going to be able to hold this in check.
0: Roger, that ladder pipe is Flight Force 3. Flight Force 3 is that ladder pipe.
2: Yeah, Roger, I got it.
1: Go for Flight Force 12.
0: Are you still trying to put up Flight Force 2's ladder pipe?
1: Affirmative.
0: Will you be able to operate that aerial for ladder pipe?
1: Yes, we'll be up in about 3 minutes.
0: Copy.
3: The fire right now.

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I have engine 209, Life Force 3, Life Force 2, and Life Force 15, or is that Task Force 15?

0: 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I'll match your description. 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Six, no. We're going to call this a false. 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

0: 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I'm going to shut down this primary 2.5. We're going to drain it. Which 2.5 is that? Complete spray tip. Right. Officer Dunman.
1: Text person sleeping.
0: Correct. 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
2: Staging.
0: Roger, and 13. Hull Street, I see you have 1 hour and 20 minutes on your incident clock. 1 hour and 20 minutes.
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0: I got 1 hour and 20 minutes on our clock. 1 hour and 20 minutes.
3: Hope I see you 30 something.
0: Yeah, use our 88 copy unit staging. Come up to the CP location, which is across the street from the incident. Get some direction.
3: Use our 88 copy.
2: Yo, I'm fine. You ready for water?
4: Meet us out front.
0: Towards the Alpha side. Yeah, maybe work with Alpha. If you want to come to the command post and get a face-to-face, you can see it. You can work with Alpha. They can probably hit it from their side.

0: Well, companies, I got a bridge here, one both north and south of the incident. If anybody needs bottles or refreshments.
1: From Division Alpha. I used the tick to survey the front. We're making good progress, just smoke. It's coming in about 130 degrees, just the speed of the smoke.
0: West Washington. Truck 9 from Delta. You want to get a tick in there along that wall? Just focused on the hot spots, looking good. I'm going to go check out the IR camera at the command post.

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1: Copy.

Metro Engine 64 LAPD, apparent nocturnal. Before they're attached. Source says 27, USAR 27. Well, we're going to release you from the incident. Thank you. Four rescue 803 quarters.

0: From Division Alpha, do you have any companies that staging, collision, rotate, companies through rehab?
1: Yeah, it's a 15, just through the drawback y'all now.
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2: 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We'll drop back from 14 up.
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2: 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We're going to come one more floor up.
1: I see you from safety.
0: Go for IC.
1: From safety perspective, down to 360, everybody's in good safe spot. Building is completely still intact. I see no more active flame, and I am above the fire now in the parking structure. I think a tactical pause, we have a ton of water going out, would be a good idea. And I see no apparent safety issues at this moment.
0: Thank God, you're safe.
1: From your vantage of the ladder pipe, is that just surface fire on the Alpha Bravo corner?

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0: Are you good right there, champ, or you want me to pull you up a little bit? Good right here, sir. Thank you.
1: Patricia, Rescue 70, en route, not on scene.
0: Hey, Camp, I'm going to pull you up just a little bit, if you have a smoke. Copy.
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3: 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Arrest. I got emergency air both north and south on Hope Street. Right. They need some hydration or some bottles.
0: Charlie, copy.
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0: Hey, Alpha, can we get Direct 26's ladder finder shut down?
1: 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They've been advised.
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1: That's all I was checking on.
2: Wonderful. Rescue 41, kid.
0: From operation monitoring rate.

0: go for Charlie. Charlie, seen we're one floor above truck two, and that Delta exposure is starting to take off now. This company's in place. Can we assist operations? You copy? Delta exposure.
1: Hey Joe, what's the location of that fire? The roof.
2: Yeah, Metro Prevention 13, I'm back in my district. I've been relayed some post incident. Gotta move up here, please.
1: And the 13 copy.
3: Yeah, Roger, I copy. I advise operations. We'll just sit tight there for a minute. Go ahead and rehab your people. We'll just keep someone close to the line.
0: Hey, Delta from Truck 15 and Charlie on tack.

0: あれ。
1: Delta from truck 15 and Charlie on tech.
2: Truck 15, go for Delta.
1: That Delta from truck 15, we're up in the parking structure on the Charlie side looking over. You do got a fire in the parapet wall on that Delta exposure. Looks like it's wood frame. You're going to need to get companies up there and address that. It's about halfway back on the Delta.
2: One up there. Truck 9 from Division Delta, you copy?
3: Hope Street RC from Petro, yeah. 1 hour and 41 minutes on your incident clock. 1 hour and 41 minutes.

0: 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Go ahead.
1: Minutes on your incident clock. 1 hour and 41 minutes.
0: Yeah, roger that. We can lower down the staff a bit.
2: More than 40 minutes.
1: Oak Street, I see you have heavy equipment 5 and 6 en route.
3: Yeah, Metro from Hope, I see you. Copy heavy equipment 5 and 6 en route.
1: Oak Street, I see also 1 hour ETA for the robot.
3: Yeah, Metro from Hope IC, I copy 1 hour for ETA of the robot.
4: Conditions report, first floor, I do have some fire about 30 feet in. Looks like it might be in a mezzanine area. And then also surface fire on that parapet wall, Alpha Bravo corner. That's all I got for right now.
3: We try to place these pipes in places that we gave the hotspots.
4: Copy that.

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2: We're good.
3: Yeah, truck 9 from Delta. Looks like that's a decently tall parapet. Jumper's pretty low. You can put a collapsible ladder if you have it.
4: Charlie from Operations Dark Channel 10.
3: Go for Charlie.
4: Hey, Charlie, you're getting Task Force 11.
3: Rogers, Task Force 11.
2: Hey, Truck 9 from 15s and Charlie, on TAC. Directly on the Bravo side, you do got heavy fire impinging on that parapet wall right now.
4: Yeah, Metro from Hope IC. Do we have the drones available?
3: I'd like to re-engage my ladder pipe to hit that Charlie Delta wall of the primary building.
4: Yeah, all divisions. We're going to start the pipe set. Let's see if we can surgically get in there and direct these towards where we need them.
3: Roger, Ops, Charlie. I'm going to have significant storage recommended skid steer heavy equipment. We're not going to be able to access that second floor from here.
4: Yeah, copy. We got heavy equipment coming.
3: Life Force 3, ladder 5, go. Copy. Turning left.
4: Yeah, all divisions are going to turn the pipes back up. Let's see if we can surgically get in there. Hit these hot spots.
3: Yeah, operations from Charlie. Just making sure I'm good with my ladder pipe if we focus on this Charlie corner.
4: Yes, all divisions. All divisions, you're good to start your pipes back up. Let's see if we can focus our efforts on where the hot spots are.
3: Charlie, copy. Truck 9 from Delta, once you get up there and get your bearings, give me a CAN report.

0: Yeah, Roger. Let's pull the cap on the parapet and then just make sure we expose the wood.
1: Then one Challenger to Third Street.
0: Okay, let's just strategically place it where it's doing good.
2: Oh, JIC, you have 1 hour and 50 minutes on your instant clock.
0: You have members on the roof of the Delta exposure.
1: Assuming the unit's not knocked down, we are still in a defensive posture. We don't have anyone inside the structure at this time. We should have a knockdown probably in the next 20 minutes.
2: Roger.
0: Structure 9-8, Roger.

0: Yeah, roger that.
1: I see from safety.
2: Safety, go for IC.
1: Yeah, I'm on top of the Delta exposure, checking out their operation here. Truck 9, or Task Force 9 over here can access every part of the building from the Delta exposure with hand lines. I don't think there's any need for any of the ladder pipes blowing at this time. Just a little flare up here and there. I don't need that much water, and they have great access from here.
2: Okay, I copy that. Do they have lines in place up there?
1: Yes.
2: Okay, copy. Alpha from operations.

0: out. Call a knockdown or an incident. We'll give you back channel 9. Move to 7.
1: Alpha, you got DWP on team lock towards you.
0: Alpha from operations.
1: Go for Alpha.
0: All right, we'll get you some coffee. I want us to consider shutting those pipes down. Let that Delta side hit the hotspots with hand lines. You seen anything different?
1: No, I agree.
0: Okay, shut your folks down. Let's shut down the pipes. All division, let's shut the pipes back down momentarily. We'll see if the Delta can't manage these hotspots with the hand lines.
1: Three, copy.
0: Hey, all divisions from operations. We're going to shut down the pipes again. We're going to see if we can hit this with hand lines from the Delta side or anywhere else with hand lines we can get to it.
2: Engine 38 from Bo 3 on 1. Go for it, 38. Hey, engine 38, Bo 3. I don't know, we were additional on this. Have you made patient contact yet, or did measure the status? Measure the status, you guys were still en route.

0: 44-43, Ventura.
1: Yeah, 15 from Charlie. Is that window a better shot than the roof?
2: Repeat for 15.
1: Focus on that window if it looks like it's going to provide more cooling. That's really their only active fire, that Charlie Delta corner.
2: Roger, from our point, we're not going to be able to get that hose line down into that window. We're still focusing on the roof.
1: Roger, you can't aim. Outstanding.

0: 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Metro Fire from Hope IC. 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
1: Hey, Truck 2, direct your lines into those windows. You're just spraying over the Charlie wall into nothing.
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3: Go ahead, Charlie. Do you have access to that top floor? It looked completely open air, but that's the only active fire. Just trying to see if you have any access or extension into what will be your Bravo Charlie corner. Yeah, that building, which is a Delta exposure, it's an open air building. We don't show anything inside, and I've got them on the roof. You seeing there? You see some active flames still? Yeah, but I think it's all from my building, the primary Charlie and the Charlie Delta corner. We got it. Yeah, roger that.

0: Charlie from Truck 15, if you'd come up and meet us, you'd have a better vantage point of the whole Charlie side from up top.
1: Yeah, I'll come back in a moment.

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0: Off, Charlie.
1: Go, Charlie.
0: My company's on Charlie, even in the Charlie exposure, are not going to get to the bulk of the fire. That's about 50 yard line. My ladder pipe will be able to reach it if I can re-engage. That'll be your best shot of getting more of the bulk of the second floor knockdown.
1: I copy you. I'm getting to a point where I want to consider scaling this back, so consider what I can release in your division and get back to me.
0: Roger. Life Force 3 and 11. Task Force 11 would be sufficient.
2: Eventual fire from Life Force 38. We find out the intersection in Anaheim. Do you have anything further?
3: 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Passerby.
2: After that.
0: Clear that. That is a good idea. Standby one. I'm just going to suggest holding you and your engine for Delta.

0: Go, Delta.
1: Yeah, copy. 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Copy that. 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
1: 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I'm going to hold on to Task Force 10 and Light Force 26 and Alpha, is that correct?
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0: 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Hope IC, go. We're going to be releasing Hazmat 21, Life Force 12, Rescue 810,
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0: So we're approximately a two-hour overhaul. All the other companies we're going to keep. We'll give you back Tac 15.
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Metro Fire from Life Force 38. We found a light smoke at the intersection of Palo Verde and Anaheim. We're going to make our way back into the large park area. If I can get, I'll update you on the information. Life Force 38, got it.

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0: Force 38 from Metro. We contacted the park rangers. They have no units available at this time. They're going to call back when someone does come available. Advise if you need additional units.
1: Hey, Rescue 10, don't leave yet.

Yeah, Metro Fire from Life Force 38. Yeah, roger that. We're making our way over there. This actually looks like a rekindle from another incident we've had here in the last few days. I'll keep you advised once we make access over there. Life Force 38, copy. We also told the park rangers that there's multiple encampments in the area. Roger that.

Engine 90 from Rescue 90. We talked to everybody there. They said no problem. Station GUA, they're trying to handle it internally.

0: Yeah. Metro from Hope IC. We'll give you back command 10. We'll hold on to the tag.
1: Hope IC, roger. What tech tower are you keeping?
0: We'll be keeping tech 18.
1: Copy, tech 18.

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1: You're rescue from quarters.

0: Yeah, Metro Fire from Life Force 38. You copy that last transmission. Life Force 38 can build a handle. We got about a 20 by 20 very light grass at 30. If possible, we'll still have the Rangers come out here just to survey the area to try to clear out some of the homeless encampments.
1: Life Force 38, copy. We'll handle 20 by 20 grass when those fire park rangers.

Kelsey. Until the officer shows up, Donald is in the seat. Is that correct?

0: 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We're on scene of D18 Ogden. No answer. Do you have anything further?
1: 7, standby.

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0: by from Metro as a passerby, possibly under a freeway overpass, nothing further.
1: 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Nobody's answering the door here.
0: 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We have nothing further.
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0: 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Do you have a gate code for us?
1: Access at Bull. RP's reported to be outside.
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1: Charlie, go to AC.
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1: Go, Charlie.
0: I see, if I'm in to relieve, just verifying on Charlie here, we have engine 209, Light Force 3, and I was told 2s, is that correct? Is that Light Force 2?
1: Yeah, correct. I think I'm going to let Light Force 2 go. 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
0: All right, copy. 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

0: 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Can you shut the in route not on C?
1: Sierra C 64 Caesar 333 West 119th Street. Sierra 9, can we turn to your first?
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0: Metro from Engine 26. Is LAPD attached to our incident?
1: Engine 26, no. We have CHP attached. They're log 668.
0: 26, roger. Attached LAPD. This was on Serpent Street. Not a CHP incident.
1: 26, roger.

0: 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We've searched the reported address. We don't find any patient. Do you have anything further?
1: 39, I hang up. We have nothing further.

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0: Hey, Charlie from Delta.
2: Go for Charlie.
0: Hey, Cap, most of the fire and the heat is back here, so we're flowing lines right here. We'll try not to shoot water through these windows or wet you guys. We're going to flow from the top right where you guys are at. You guys look like you're making a good headwind from your side, too.
2: All right, copy. If you need us to move, let us know. 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
0: Roger.

0: 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That's 466, intersection 11th Avenue, 52nd Street, Channel 7, TAC 14.
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1: Metro, Rescue 804, we're at scene of First in St. Louis. We find no traffic accident. Do you have anything further?
2: Coming up on Charlie's side.
3: Metro Task Force 66 on the intersection 11th, 52nd. Met with RP, this is a fault. Smell of smoke from the fire downtown.
0: Task Force 66, copy, fault.
2: Yeah, give me 2 minutes.
4: But yeah, copy, we'll give you a little pressure.
0: Charlie from 15's on 2.
2: Yeah, 15 from Charlie, go.
0: Did you have traffic for us?
2: Yeah, we're going to shut down this 2.5 in a second here, Charlie.
0: Yeah, Charlie from 15's, we're already picked up. We were released about an hour ago.
2: All right, copy. This is 2 then. Thank you.
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0: Roger, can you have her buzz us in possibly?
5: We'll attempt.

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1: LAPD, DB natural. Metro 5247, no injuries, but we do need PD and a also for a tow for a disabled vehicle in the middle of the roadway.
2: Roger, they're attached.

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1: Metro, Overman in 65. Notify LAPD that one suspected DUI patient is being transported to St. Francis.

Metro from Rescue 804, we checked the intersection up for the ticket and don't find that thing. If you don't have anything further, we'll call this a follow-up.

0: Engine 5-1, engineer, on 13. Yeah, rescue is going to handle. Where are you at so we can meet up with you?
1: The engine is parked over at 880, what rescue was.
0: Roger, we're going to head back to 80.
1: Roger. Just confirming, rescue 851 has been a good spot over at 884.
0: Yeah, 84 is good for the rescue. Come pick us up at 84.
1: Roger, I'm heading back to the rig wreck.

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0: 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Major 38 Roach Fire, 6 Grand Street, Sutherland Avenue.
1: Hey, Fryer, disconnect me. 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
1: Hey, we're here at the ARCO. 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Description.
0: Nothing further on it.
1: Alright, I'll call it a false.
0: Roger, false.
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0: Division Charlie from Light Force 2. Light Force 2 from Charlie, go. 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We're going to start packing up and we're going to go available shortly.
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2: 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You have anything further?
1: Nothing, brother.

0: all companies, I'm going to release emergency air if anybody needs some bottles. Last chance. They're just north of the building on Hope.
1: I see from Metro, DOT has been notified. They will be responding with no ETA. They're doing a changeover at this time.
0: Metro, Hope IT, roger.

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Yeah, Delta's copy.

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0: Charger 1, 1792 North Pasadena Avenue, across the 18th. 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
0: Yeah, Metro Hope IC, this will be an extended operation here with heavy equipment. 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

0: 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Test only. This is Metro conducting the weekly test of the emergency tones on channels 1, 2, 3, 6, 10, and 11. In the NFL firefighter emergency, these high-low tones would be followed by firefighter missing, down, or trapped, and any additional information concerning the emergency. All units are reminded that when hearing these tones, they are to refrain from radio communications unless it pertains directly to the emergency or until the IC indicates otherwise. This concludes the weekly test. Metro, clear.
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Engine 6-7, come on up and I'll give you an investigation. 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
1: 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Five traffic, Jupiter would.

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0: 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We find no rubbish fire. Do you have anything further?
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2: 67, it's all clear up here.
1: Engine 67, copy. It's clear. What floor are you on?

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0: 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I'm in the laundry room right now. I don't see any source of smoke, and everything looks real cold on the 6.
1: 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No smoke, and the tick is clear.
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3: Five, roger. Would you like to hold on to TAC 14?
1: 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We'll go back to our divisional TAC and get 14 back.
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1: Manchester, let's move over to our divisional TAC, TAC 13, that's TAC 13. I'm giving 14 back to Metro.
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1: Hey, Metro from 73, we're moving to 70s. Can you still for that?
0: Mercy, 1902091. 256 wires down, 9333, Dolly. Thirty-three,

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0: 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We're at the scene of address given. We find no one or no waivers. 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

0: 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We're going to upgrade this to ALS. 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
1: 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We'll notify DWP of high voltage down.

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Engine 41, Engineer, go. Yeah, Cab, if we get the 800 up there, is there a spot for them to turn around about the address?

0: 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We're just gonna jockey some of the rigs around and get them through, and they'll be up there shortly. Go.
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0: 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We'll notify you during B.

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0: 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Can we get an 800 to our incident? And can you notify street lighting? We have a light that is down.
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0: 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You're broken. Can you repeat?
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0: 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We'll handle.
1: 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Rescue 803, retention Rescue 3, and say continue through.
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0: Flowing from the Alpha side. 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
1: 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Metro Shining 4, we're on scene. We found a patient in front of the motel. 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

0: 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There's nothing here. Do you have anything further? Agent 1, nothing further.
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0: 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RP is down inside, they can't assist with an entry.
1: Metro from Engine 5-8, I copy neighbor in Unit 3. Can you just tell us the actual address again one more time?
0: Yeah, we have 300, correction, 3600 South Kelsman Drive, Unit 2.
1: Metro from 5-8, copy. We are in 3600. Looking to make access. The neighbor in apartment 3 does not have a key. We've already contacted them.
0: And just a day, Roger. The RP can hear you knocking outside the door.
1: Metro 5-8, copy. We'll keep working on.
0: Roger. Rescue 6, which correction, 225, line of post up. Engine 66, Rescue 266, person 6011, Southwest Boulevard.
2: 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We're at Terminal 4, all escalators seem to be running normal, can't find a patient.
0: 51, roger, standby.

0: 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We're in front of the 818 Ogden. We find no patient.
1: 61, report to be out front there. Stand by. We have a call taker on the line.

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1: Yeah, Pedro from Engine 63, can you resend the numbers? Our NBC's up. Okay.
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0: 109's on scene. We do have a vehicle rolled over. There's no passengers inside. The passengers left prior to our arrival. You can cancel the rescue and notify LAPD. It's going to be California license plate 9 Sam Tango Zulu 667.
1: 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We'll notify LAPD. 30D for DOT.
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0: Yeah, roger. 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
1: Yeah, Roger. 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
0: Copy. Yeah, I'm good with the southwest. 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
1: Roger, so they don't want smoke in the north tower. 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
0: I don't know. If we can save one, I'll be happy with that.
1: Roger.
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2: Hey, Bob, how's it looking up there? 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Looks worse down here.
1: Yeah, it's making it a lot worse.
2: All right, let's get you out of there. Go ahead and shut down. Come on down. 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But come on down. 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
1: Roger.

0: 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Engine 472, engine 93, EMS 17, battalion 15, battalion 10. 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
6: 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What do you guys need there?
7: Yeah, 73s. We have a refrigerator. The electronics caught on fire. The fire's out. I don't even think we need a blower. Give me a minute here to take a look at the wall. We're going to pull the wall apart just to make sure behind it.
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0: 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Engine 59 is further out than you. Continue through.
1: Joe from SQ 803, we're at the intersection of 3rd and Hope. We find no traffic. 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

0: 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We find no traffic. Do you have anything further?
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1: 944259 Mount Crenshaw. Looks like we have a about a four-story center hall, modern apartment building with smoke in the rear. It looks like the alley. And just checking it out right now. We'll be in the office in a moment.
2: Four on scene. Roger. Five-story, center hallway, modern apartment, smoke in the rear, offensive mode.

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0: Yeah, truck 94, you can see a small fire behind the farm building. You can see all the steps with a water gun. Something's coming up on it right now.
1: Roger, you'll handle the fire in the alley and Lightport 94 on the smoke that's gone into the apartment, setting off an alarm there.
0: Yeah, copy that. We'll handle the fire and they can handle the smoke.
1: Yeah, 94, just let me know when you got knocked out.

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0: You want me to
1: do it? 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
0: Okay.
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0: 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You can now attack.
1: 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Major 42, Rubschmeyer, intersection of Colorado, Glendale, 3.
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0: PayPal companies on the Hope Street incident. Just be aware of this thing starting to show fire through the roof now, and we're probably going to see some type of second floor collapse or roof coming in at some point. I just want you, the folks, anybody working adjacent to it, watch for that smoke push. Probably going to stand back and watch it for a little bit, but make sure it's safe before you re-enter.
1: Available, you can test their engine, Council Rescue 34.
0: Yeah, copy. I just wanted you guys to be aware. When this thing does push down, it's probably going to push a bunch of smoke in your direction, and I just wanted you guys to be aware of that. You don't need to be in that smoke.

0: need rescue 11. Difficult respiration is 991. Or I'm home.
1: Are you guys looking up there, Bob? Are you guys on air?
2: Yeah, we're looking good. We're on air. We're just keeping the heat off the exposure right now.
1: Here. Let me know what you need up there.

0: 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If we can keep it off that tree in any way, that'd be helpful if we get on that line just for the tree.
1: 209 Rescue 9 Overdose 512 East 4th.
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0: 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We're going to take that run. Going back to quarters.
1: 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You've been edited.

0: I see some room. 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We got a little bit of a knockdown on that second one, but not giving it anymore. We've got an additional landmine down there. Not making a huge difference because we're working on the health and parasites right now.
1: Hey, Will from Truck Dan, you're a little broken. Try again, Bob.
0: If you have an additional handline down there, that would help us down with the tree. The film exposure wall is taking a lot of heat. We got to focus our attention on that.
2: Hey, Truck Dan on the roof. 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
0: Roger, we're sounding it. It's good so far.

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1: 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Rescue 11.
2: Wilson, truck 10. I'm right below you guys. Integrity of the roof still looks good. No compromise at the time.
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Engine 88, life force 39, reported smoke, 4912 Kester Avenue, across the Boston, channel 8, TAC 14.

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1: Alright, see from roof. We'll take the roof that's completely burnt down under the second floor. If you want to start getting the fire, just let it burn.
2: Hey, let's let that burn as much as we can. 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And that way it'll make it tenable for overhaul.
1: Roger. Filter exposure is looking good too. There's no rust plane that's in there anymore.
3: Number 912, North Chester. I have a four-story, three-over parking, center hall, with nothing showing. Hold me in the address book.
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0: 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Four story, three over parking, center hall. 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
0: 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Rescue 73, unconscious, 7051, Rhea.
5: 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We have a hose out.
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3: Just the engine come down the alley, and we're just going to try to put some water between this the structure and the parking structure while it burns.
0: Hey, Chief, I'm definitely light for 20. Can you repeat that?
3: That's correct. That's correct. I just needed an engine, but they gave me life force, so I just need your pump to come down the alley and put a kind of a water curtain between the building that we're burning here and the parking structure.
0: Okay, roger.
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0: Okay, roger. We've been at Hanson earlier this morning. We were told Ernie would leave here shortly. I'm not sure if he would have committed.
3: Yeah, I need you to get some water on that.
0: Okay, roger. We'll bring water now from Flower.

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0: We have nothing showing with the EMS mode.
1: Great commercial, 5500, EMS mode, nothing showing. That's the Life Force level, we don't see anything at 817 South Burlington or in the alley. Get you a call back.
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1: Life Force 11, it looks like it's the north-south alley between Bonnie Bray and Burlington, James M. Wood, and 8.
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0: truck down up there on the roof from IG. Can you give me a report from your perspective?
1: Yeah, I see from the roof. Yeah, it's still burning towards the front. It's getting a little better as far as burn off. And the Delta Explorer is still looking good.
0: Okay, copy. Sounds like we still got a little ways to go.
1: Yeah, I'd say probably another 15 minutes or so. 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
0: Okay, we'll see if we get enough, as much product as we can burned out so that medicates some of the overall.

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Rescue 51 unconscious intersection of Century and Aviation.

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0: 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Hopefully a couple more minutes this whole thing will drop.
1: Yeah, copy. We'll see if we can get as much as we can burned out so that mitigate some of the overhaul. It's going to be tough to get tractors in there working with those steel beams. There's no room for them to move, so the more we burn out, the better.

0: 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It's going to be a false. We're on smoke here. Truck 9, Indy 209, be able to handle.
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1: Digit 7, light 460. Engine 7, light 460, reported smoke, 8950 Laurel Canyon Boulevard, cross of Sheldon, channel 8, TAC 14.

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1: Canyon, one story, commercial doing business is Big Jim's restaurant. Nothing showing. What we have is a small rubbish fire next to the building. It is 7 can't handle.
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0: 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Would you have engine 43 return to this incident?
1: Roof,
2: go for Delta Roof. 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It looks like, yeah, pockets that have fallen through on the mezzanine, but a good three quarters of it still holding.
3: Roger, false.
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0: 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LAPD was notified at the time of dispatch.

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0: Force 26. 5 Force 26 with rescue 16 overdose 3705 West Chico Boulevard, Costa Fifth Avenue. Engine 59. Engine 59. Person down, 16007 West Chico Boulevard, Costa Federal.
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0: 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Engine rescue 6, unconscious person, 534, South Occidental. 6th Street.
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1: 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We made relief here with that truck 35. We're making our way down. 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
0: Intersection of set of coins, thanks again. Good night, Roger. We'll show you on scene. Incident 816. Confirmation only as the LAPD unit involved with the fire hydrant. Hi, Roger, we'll put Light Force 105 back on the radio, incident 811. Force 6, 20205, Ventura Boulevard.

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2: Rescue 91, traffic accident, 138, 83, Foothill Boulevard.
3: Under Spire, intersect to Highway and Big O Street.

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0: 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Engine 13, life force 7, life force 3, EMS 11, battalion 11, battalion 5. 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
3: 338 North New Hampshire. We've got a two-story center hall, nothing showing. In the...
1: Agent 52 Roger, reported to be in apartment 17. It's going to be the oven hood. FR 64, Sick Person, 10501, San Diego Street. Engine 35, you've been attached to the stretch fire. 338 North New Hampshire, apartment 17. Engine 834, Channel 9, Tac 14.
0: If you guys are able to get in through that gate in the front, oh, I see you guys right now, never mind.
1: Roger.
4: Go for 878.
0: Yeah, Rescue 878, we are around the back of this building, so you've got to come off the driveway to the east of the building, all the way around to the back.
4: Copy.
0: There are some stuff that's weird, dude. Like, if I went to Metro right now, I would make someone buy legal, if I could read, speak, and write better. If I was Metro, that would my pay up 14%, plus I'd be blocked after 40 hours. And I never understood that because I'm like, okay.
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1: 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Engine 64, Rescue 79, sick person, 840, Laconia Boulevard. 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
1: It does sound like, a fireman or a medic, you're like, oh, this is my fourth recall in whatever, 7 weeks. 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
2: The engine recorder.
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2: Holding it back. The winds keep shifting up there. But everything's still contained to that fire building.
3: Yeah, copy that. If you can get somebody on the roof to just give me a situational rep awareness about how much is burned and what do we have left, or is it pretty much died down? I just want to try to make a decision on when to start just finishing this up.
2: Yeah, copy.
4: Yeah, I see from 35AO on the Delta roof,

0: Yeah, go.
1: Yeah, I see for truck 35 on the Delta route. It looks like it has to be down significantly. All the trusses have failed. There's small little pockets of fire on the towards the Alpha side of Hope and Alpha. Everything towards the Farley side looks like it's pretty much burned out. Just have a small amount of pockets of fire towards Alpha. I think you can see that from the ground on the screen.
0: Okay, so am I hearing that we're kind of at a stopping point for letting it burn and just kind of get some final extinguishment from the hand lines from up top with you guys?
1: I think that would be a good call. It's not going to burn. It's not going to make it any better than letting it burn. We can start playing this thing out. It's going to pretty much stay the same.
0: Okay, my biggest concern is our overhaul of this thing. We're just going to have a hard time accessing inside there. So as long as you guys think you can get your hose lines on everything inside at this point, then we can start doing that. But let's check with Charlie before we get started, too.
2: Yeah, I see from AC2 on Charlie. If you have a minute, can you come back here?
0: Yeah, copy that. Hey, Ruff, you copy that last message. Are you guys able to access everything, or does any more need to burn first?
1: Yeah, I see from Ruff. I think we can access everything. I think we can get it from Alpha to Charlie.
0: Okay, copy. Let me make a face-to-face with AC2 on the Charlie side, and then we'll get ready to start that plan. I'll let you know when.
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1: 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Engine 65, Rescue 79, difficult respirations, 11203, Harlemy Avenue.
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1: 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We do have a street light down. We're at the intersection of Georgiana Eastville and Temple.
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3: 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Just you and Engine 2 and the heavy equipment guys. You got my cell phone if you need anything. I'm going to just go get some fuel, and then I'll be back in a little bit.
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3: 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I'm going to leave this with Life Force 35 momentarily, and then I'll return later.
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1: 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Engine 26, assault 4020 West Washington Boulevard.

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If you can have LAPD meet her there.

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Rescue 14, engine 57, due for aspiration, 602 West 75th Street. Rescue 246, animal bite, 5022 South Dalton Avenue.

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0: 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That cruise is going to shut down temporarily. 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
3: 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You gonna have a flow?
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0: 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You're responding in place of 860 to the traffic accident, intersection of Ventura and Glade. Rescue 860, may continue. 86, difficult respirations, 4900, Vitamin Dev.
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Escalator 3, emergency reaction 251 South Olive.

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1: 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Rescue 246 en route. Rescue 803 en route. Rescue 864, rescue 66, Michelle, route to the chest pain, 8122, Hoover Street.

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2: 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We'll walk across, stand by.
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0: 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We'll take that run for the engine. Metro, show rescue 337, transporting with rescue 71.
1: T-37 Roger, transporting with rescue 71.

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1: Escape 57, nothing further.
0: Roger, we'll call it a call.
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0: Yeah, truck 35 from AO 35.
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0: Yeah, Cap, just a, an update. We have knocked down the majority of the fire that we can see. A lot of the fire is along the Delta wall. I think our better option is setting up the ladder pipe in conjunction with this three-quarter on the roof. 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
0: Roger.

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0: Metro Angel 46, are we spoken to residents at that address because we should look for the individual house?
1: Engineer 46, Roger, patient GOA. 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
1: 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Overdose at Western and 42nd. 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

0: 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We'll take that run for engine 209, placing back in quarters.
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Park on the side of the 8612. They may have a patient now. Engine 42, any rescue 850 from quarters?

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1: Roger, Ricardo. We're making our way down right now. We should be there in about 5 minutes. The patient's going to need a little pain management from you guys as well.
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1: 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Engine 46, rescue 66, unconscious, 4700 South Normandy. 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

0: 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Can you notify Caltrans? They're going to need to get some sand out. We have a decent amount of diesel fuel that's spilled.
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3: 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We have one vehicle, it's through the hydrant. 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
2: 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We have the hydrant going into the high tension line.
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1: Rescue 101, EMS 13, you can cancel. Engine rescue 59, engine 43, auto motorcycle eastbound 10 at the 405.
2: Multiple people still trapped inside on the involved vehicle on the hydrant itself. Keep all companies coming. 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Our correction order for 1 Mecca.
0: Life Force 96, Roger. Neither the LAPD DOT has been notified. Units responding to the physical rescue. Life Force 96 confirming 2-car GA with a hydrant involved, high tension wires, with 2 people trapped.
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3: 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There's 3 occupants. All of them are conscious with no injuries. They do have a small child inside. We're going to work on getting the hydrant shut down so we don't have to bring her out underneath the geyser.
2: Roger that. We have a total of 3 patients, but still inside the vehicle itself. No injuries.
3: They're stating no injuries, but they're directly underneath the geyser, so we're going to get this hydrant shut down so we can get them out. But there's no extrication problem. They just don't want to get their kid out underneath this geyser.
2: Roger that. Engine 104, I'm going to make you my my fire group. 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
3: 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We're going to have 4 patients right now. We do have an extrication problem with the driver, so 1 patient does require extrication. We did get the hydrant shut down. Like I said, we're going to have a total of 4 patients right now, at least 1 ALS.
2: Roger that. 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

0: 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We got 3 of the patients out. They're all ambulatory, working on getting the driver out. It's approximately a 30-year-old male, alert, talking. No obvious injuries right now.
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1: 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Right now, currently, I have engine 107 starting my triage, with engine 103 working for them. I have rescue 96 opening up comms right now. 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
2: Copy all. Let me know if we have any other priorities. I understand the hype is already shut down. We'll have 103's transfer to help us out with perimeter and any other safety issues.
1: I'll get you a perimeter. Currently, right now, we have a total of 4 patients. The only age I have is a 30-year-old male and a child, unknown age. 2 other occupants, I have no ID on the sex as well as age.
2: Copy that. When EMS gets there, they'll set up transportation group and handle
0: them. Hi, Steve, from Engine 107, triage. We'll the triage packed out, get some ages, an update for you.
2: Roger, standing by. Can 103 ensure we have all safety set up and if we need more of a perimeter? Otherwise, keep them underneath triage with you, and then once triage is done, they'll transfer into treatment.
0: Roger that. They're trying to track down the second vehicle.
2: Battalion 17's on scene. Going to be Nordoff IC. We do have 1 vehicle into a hydrant. Water controlled. However, continue DWP. We did shut down 1 hydrant. 4 patients, all of which look like they're going to be transported. 2 additional ALS ambulances, 1 VLS ambulance. Command post is directly across the street at Winnetka Nordoff, south side. Continue DWP. We're shutting down Nordoff both directions, east and west.

92, we have nothing further. Besides a command post at Winneka Nordoff, south side. They shut down both ways on Nordoff. 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
0: 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Let me know if your partner can assist with triage and any initial treatment.
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1: So rescue stagey, have them come in and stage at Winneka and Nordoff from the south.
2: Roger. Fire from engine 59 going eastbound on the 10 freeway. Took the off ramp onto the 405 south. We find nothing doing any further.
1: ISH to truck 96. 96, go. Alright, currently we have a total of 5 stations, 2 vehicles. 4 of the 5 patients are BLS. The patient that's being extricated is approximately a 35-year-old male. Truck 96 is on workout extricating out of the driver's seat currently right now. No other hazards. Hydra's been identified and shut down. Copy, 35-year-old male extrication. The other 4 BLS stations are all out. And those are between the 2 cars. Which one was the pediatric?
3: I have 2 pediatrics.
1: All coming out of a Honda. The car that's being extricated.
2: Rogers, rescue station. I'm going to have EMS sort as we transfer in from triage to transportation. Let's see if we can put them in as many singular rescues as possible.
1: Roger that. I did not have a ordering additional BLS or rescues based on my initial, because we were so identifying how many patients we had.
2: Yeah, you did outstanding. I ordered the additional rescues. We have 2 additional ALS, 2 additional BLS. I had a traffic accident back in closed building, something and closed. They were handling.
1: You ready?
2: Roger. No need. EMS will coordinate that and then reconcile with me after we transport all.
1: Roger.
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0: Yeah, it's all clear, sir.
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3: 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We're on scene.
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2: Attached from 813, we're at the intersection of Pico and Normandy. We find no patient. Do you have anything further?
0: Rescue 813, we have nothing further.
3: I see EMS, go ahead.
4: Yeah, EMS Transportation Group. How are we looking with the rescues you have on scene based on doubling or singling rescues? How many more do you need?
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0: truck 35 from, truck 35 AO from, truck 35. Yeah, go. Yeah, you, tell Max to keep it down, the robot's overshooting, getting the exposure.
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1: Good.
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Did 65 traffic accident intersection of Clovis and Century Boulevard.

0: 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That was me. Channel 4 is fine.
1: Down intersection of 35th Street, man. Rescue 17. I did 3, Rescue 17, traffic accident to intersection of Aliso and Broadway. Rescue 10, you can cancel. Force 20, Rescue 56, exposure, Dodger Stadium.

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3: 20, responding off of an exposure at Dodger Stadium. It's a double dispatch. We have separate patients.
1: Engine 20, they're reported to be separate. One's male, one's female. Yours is at the center field gate for Light Force 20. The escort's going to meet him.
3: Engine 20, I copy.
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2: Metro confirming engine 65 is canceled.
1: Engine 65, yes, you can cancel.
4: A light smoke showing from a one-story single panel in the detached garage. Be in the end of the smoke.
5: Roger. All units responding to the structure fire at 103rd Graham C. Light 466 is reporting light smoke from a one-story single-family dwelling with a detached garage in best mode.
4: 66, or 64, we see you guys. Very, very light smoke. 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
1: Rescue 88, engine 472, traffic accident, eastbound 101 freeway at the 405.
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5: All units responding to the structure fire, I heard their Gramercy. 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
4: Does it look like any foul play or anything? 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
4: Roger.
10: Yeah, Battalion 13 from Battalion 4, Tech 10.
1: Four, go.
10: Yeah, I'm about 5 minutes out. Do you want me to continue through, or do you got this?
3: Yeah, he just canceled everybody. You can make yourself available.
10: Yeah, copy that. No, I just was concerned about the possible burn patient, and then the sheriff's on scene doing CPR.

0: 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That's just the third incident on that truck.
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3: 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Let me get back to TAC. We'll go to 1.

0: from NORDOF ICU. All patients have been transported to Northridge Hospital. Total of 4, 1 AMA, 2 pediatric, the others adults. Moderate level and mild level distress. We're releasing all companies except for Engine 107. They are transporting additionally with the hospital. 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

0: 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Rescue 52, traffic accident, intersection of Wilton and Rosewood.
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0: 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Match up for Rescue 266, you can cancel the engine. Engine 33, cancel.
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1: Goodbye, Force ABA from 472. It looks like C-Tree moved them off the freeway. They have the whole thing shut down. It's flowing again. We're going to exit here on this first exit, see if we can find it.
0: Rescue 102 Fall, 6425, make left.
1: Yeah, it's going to be down ice. We're still making our way. They just opened it up. It just started moving again.
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0: 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Engine Life Force 3, traffic accident 1074 West 2nd.
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0: 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For Rescue 74, abdominal pain 105, 27 McBroom Street.

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Rescue 858, person down, 5985 West Beagle Boulevard.

Hey, engine 2 engineer from 1235AO. Can you come over to the Delta exposure on the front side here? Where 1235's aerial is at?

0: Metro 35AO, can you repeat that?
1: Yeah, Metro 35 from AO. I was just coordinating with the engine 2 engineer. We're going to load the line. The engine 2 recorder is up here on the roof. We do see a couple little pockets there, like you said, on that Bravo Charlie corner. And on the Charlie side, we're going to, once we get the line loaded, we're going to hit it from the top. Looks like we can get it from up here. I'll let you know when we start flowing.
0: Roger.
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3: 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We're getting additional calls. Negative, there's nothing there.

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Rescue 813, first down, 2215 West 14th Street. Exposition Boulevard, Vermont.

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rescue 75 fallen, intersection is Sharp, Haggard Street. Seven flood rescue 2017 on Pinehurst Road. In 77 rescue 81, sick person 10640, Cleveland Avenue.

0: 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Rescue 864, rescue 65, stroke 335, east 104th Street. Rescue 87, dip respirations 10626, couple of them.
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1: Go ahead.
0: Yeah, we're making good progress from the top side here on the Delta exposure. I sent the fireman off of engine 2. I think that they can use the portable monitor and shoot us down the Bravo side wall. 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
0: Hey, copy. 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

0: 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We're 13.
1: 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Just FYI. 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

0: 3. They're just south of Manchester on Hoover on the west side of the school. 5-4 96, elevator traffic, 9301, Camden.
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0: 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I'm conscious. 22121 Clarendon Street, across the lake. At the morning. 64.
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0: 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We search south of the school. On Manchester, south of Hoover, we find no patient. 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
3: 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It's a lot of smoke up here. 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

0: 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We're on scene. Where'd you like it?
1: Yeah, if you come around the corner and approach from the Seacoast side, we'll have you swap out with twos, and I'll give you a quick brief on what's going on.
0: Copy. We'll come down, Pico. Metro, Flight 466. Go ahead. LA County Sheriff is on scene and are requesting an ETA for arson. Hey, you know when you copy ETA on scene? Metro A1, 15 minutes. 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

0: 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Do we have any more information specifically type of business that we have a stuck elevator at?
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0: 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Way, Louis 7. Rescue 33, the RP is asking you to return to the scene.
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Metro for rescue 801. 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

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First 33, sick person, 5862 South Woodlawn Avenue. Engine 33 fall, 8207 South Main Street.

0: 2100 for Metro. Mission contact. We have the RP saying that you had passed them up. Did you make contact?
1: 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We're just being around there on the other side of the park.
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Metro Lifeworks 50 is a non-injury accident. Vehicle is stable, no immediate hazards or threats, no structural damage. Can be handled via private tow. Force 50, roger. 59 traffic accident, 3033 South Sepulveda Boulevard. Engine 472 rescue, 88 unconscious, 4847. That's a Robinson.

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Gate 11, sick person, 1032 West 18th Street. Gate 29, unconscious, 722 South Manhattan Place.

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0: 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You will be on the AOA side across from gate 34B. Let us know if it's...
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1: 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We're down in the lobby.
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Nine elevator traffic, 832 South, Gary.

0: 59 traffic accident, 3033 South Sepulveda, now in the Ross parking lot. 3033 South Sepulveda Boulevard. Reporting the Ross parking lot.
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Yeah. 27 Diff Restoration, 6245 to Long Free Avenue.

0: Central Fire District 12, traveled southbound 110 from 57 to 52. 43, we found nothing. Let's see if we think further calls false.
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0: 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We got the elevator. Schindler's here. We need that freight pick.
1: Hey, Engine 1, I got you at 125. 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Is that pretty good? So far, so good. We'll let you know.

0: 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We're going to see how it looks.
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2: 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Engine 81, rescue 874, injury 134-23, Truesdale.
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0: 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Put us on that person down. Instead of the intro.
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Metro, flight 466, where we got it. Flight 466, yes. Rescue 14, chest pain, 1355 East 42nd Street. Metro, flight 466, there was no one at the intersection of 52nd and Western. It's probably going to be 62nd, like your comment. Flight 46, Roger, we'll change the address.

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Rescue 835, this is Respirations, 4700 West Sunset Boulevard.

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1: 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Injuries to D44 Denver. 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

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Rochester. 60 person down, 4046 Denny Avenue, across South Howard.

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1: Okay, engine 1 from truck 63. Are you up on 18? 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
1: 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That would be loading.
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2: Central Police 87, coming available. Can you check this with our task force on that structure fire?
1: 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Rescue 91, unconscious, 128-60, and CNS Avenue.